0: Bueno.
1: 41 assistant, you need additional out there. Unit earlier.
2: 34, thank you, sir. 340, 10A, crash report.

0: 62, north of Southampton route.
1: I'm sorry, you broke there. Who was it?
0: North and south is coming around.
1: Tampa, thank you.
2: Six round scene.

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1: Go ahead.
0: This ODH is clear.
1: Okay.
0: Thank you, sir.

0: 3340, will you copy an investigation unknown?
1: Therefore.
0: Caller's advising that it happened at 3819 Chilhowie Circle Northwest. Said he can meet you at the gas station at the Walmart on Keith Street. Advised that when he was pulling out of the neighborhood here, a neighbor pulled a shotgun on him. Said he was, he's going to be in a motorcycle. Said it was a neighbor was in a red Ford Explorer in the driveway. Said he harassed him before, but doesn't know his name. Your contact that you're meeting at Walmart on Keith Street is going to be Braden Swafford.
1: 10-4, unreal.

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1: 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You said send 503 to relieve 7.
0: Yes, ma'am.
1: I copy. 503.
2: There you copy.
1: Okay, thank you.

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0: Engine 4 Officer Command, what's your location?
1: I'm on the Charlie side, and it's starting to push smoke out. Command Engine 4, you need to meet me somewhere.
0: Yeah, meet me on the east side at the fire location.
1: Okay.

0: 머리가 안 돼서.
1: 잠깐. 33 we copy a harassment text report.
0: Yeah, I copy.
1: 893 Berry Street, North East Department 6. Realizing that about a minute ago they received a phone call with threats to his life, said that they mentioned his mom as well. Caller doesn't know who the person is that's called him. You can make contact in person. It's Daniel Miller.

0: 340.
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0: 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Sorry, can you copy a DL?
1: Yeah, go ahead.
0: Thank you. 143-627-721.

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1: Trent.
0: Transporting on the main, 647.3,
2: 647.3. 501. Trent. Won't be clear of this lane, route back to station 2 for a cruise swap.
1: Okay. We're reinstated. Negative NCIC locals.
2: Copy, thank
1: you. 3373, 3350. Disregard 73, 3390, 3356. Can you copy a harassment in progress?
3: 90, go ahead.
1: Go. 9056, this is going to be Sonic Drive. 3115 Water Level Highway. Looks like this came in as a repossession. Said the repo man's being chased down now. He's turning left on the Benton Pike. Your caller's going to be pulling over at Benton Pike and Powerline Road.
2: 73, just hold my call. I'll go with them.
1: Okay.
2: Right here on top of it.
1: I got the Alpha John. Is responding to that harassment progress on water level. Baker 206 says that he's right there on and he can see if he can see what's going on. I'll let you know further.
2: Yep. 90, you can give me tonight for calling.
1: 90, I copy.
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1: Not copy. 54, can you back 85 up?
5: 54, I'm in route.
1: Call taker couldn't make contact. He'll just pull the area.
2: Yep.
1: 206. Good.
6: He's not being chased down. She was just trying to get his phone number so they could arrange something. I'm 10-8. You can cancel other units.
1: Thanks.

0: Ian is responding to harassment progress on water level. Just be advised, you need to cancel. Caller mistakenly thought that the male was chasing him, but he was just trying to ask for a phone number. I'll show y'all tonight.
1: Good job.

0: 2107. It's actually going to be a runaway juvenile at 110 Fox Farm Trail Southeast.
1: I've got the victim and the kids at another address just down from 1635. I'm going to try to make contact at the house. Suspect, Halibut's in America.

0: 1602.
1: Eighty-five U of I 1602, Black Avenue Southeast, where the subject's at.
0: Correct. She's advising me still in the house. I'm gonna try to make contact.
1: Okay.

0: Hold on a sec, I'm in the area.
1: Thanks.
0: 202 to 107. I was out with that male, 50-year-old male, Sunday night. He's D48. He's got some medical history.
2: Okay. On this call.
1: Okay. We've got contact with.
3: Back up.

0: 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I'm out of contact with him here. 21, newbie.
1: I copy. Your caller should be there as well. He's wearing blue jeans and black shirt.

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2: 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Taylor Biggs, ML subject.
1: Taylor Biggs, as in B-I-G-G-S,

0: 107, are you still good?
1: 10-4, we're trying to convince this male to get in the vehicle.
0: Thanks.
2: Yeah, I'm getting out with him.

0: Anytime. Your subject, Tyler Bakes, is going to be valid negative.
1: I've got the subject in the backseat of my vehicle. I'm going to be transporting him with Bradley here in a minute. He's making statements about wanting to die.
0: Okay.

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1: I copy 2042.

0: One sec.
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0: I'll be in route to Bradley Medical with this male. Can you just advise him that I'm on the way with him?
1: Thanks.
2: Ninety, we're all 10-8. 56 has 10-15.
1: I got it.

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2: Come in, there's a hose button. LDH button.
3: Okay, Mike, see if you can find out which truck did that. Go ahead and bust that line. Well, shut that line off, bust it, and put another section in there for now.
2: Copy that. Put another section in. Yeah.

0: the hydrant at the end is shut off. If you guys need to bleed that, so we can disconnect it.
1: East 10-4, possibly E-48, misunderstanding with a pellet gun, but I'll be 10-8 with a report.
2: Ten copy.

0: 33 to
1: go.
0: Can you get around the Bradley Medical Center? It's going to be room 326. I tried to call the nurse's station up there. They didn't answer. There's a woman up there with Gwen Limebatch. Said that she hasn't seen her daughter, Jamie, in an hour. Said she was supposed to bring her some cold water. Can you just go check and see if she's okay? She's only 93 years old.
1: I copy. You want to go ahead and get security called, too?
0: I copy. I can see if I can get security in.

0: LDH, command to 210. 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
1: Okay. Just leave that one uncharged for right now. I don't think we're going to need it. We may need it here in a few, but I doubt it.
0: Copy that. Leaving it uncharged.

0: Thank you, overall officer for my.
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0: Meet up with me on the D side.
1: You say you need help on the D side?
0: Negative. Can you meet up with me on the D side?
1: Copy. I'm heading that way.
2: Tim of the fire department is requesting officers for traffic control. Needs it shut down there.

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1: Ten four, he's moving along. 10-8.
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1: Painting.
0: If they're going to have that road closed for some duration on Gold Star, would you have Public Works bring some barricades?
1: I got you. I can call them and ask.

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2: I show you in 40 en route to 110 Stuckey Drive, Northwest Apartment 3. 110 Stuckey Drive, Northeast Apartment or Lot 3. I was advising that she's driving to the hospital now, but her boyfriend headbutted her at this address. He's going to be a Derek Wallace.
3: Command to dispatch, give me the EMS unit to the D side.
0: I'm on route to the Stuckey address.
2: Yeah.

0: 340, did you advise that Victor is no longer on scene?
1: That's great. It looks like she's going to be driving a blue Jeep Renegade headed towards the hospital now. The subject should be driving a Ford Escape there. City also smashed her windows at the trailer. Says she's going straight to the ER for the call taker.
0: Yeah, for a thing.
1: 7-6. I was just going to advise that I did call Public Works. They're going to have some barricades for you.
2: Okay.

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1: Nine, you guys.
0: Attach me to 40's call. I'll go up to the hospital and make contact with the victim.
1: Back up.
2: It's 54, I'm out here.
3: Point six.

0: 85. Just going to advise you that the woman there in 326 is 10-4. Nurse at their advisor, she was okay. She just has some Ultraman. And also, can I show you around for this shoplifter on Walmart on Key Street?
1: Yes.
2: 60. I'll be sending the report. You show me around for her.
0: I got you. 85, I'll show you back in service.

Oh, you know, somebody called me a reckless driver, Bowen. Oh, you know, it's the area. Coming from APD 40 at 111 Highway. Last contact was coming up on exit 20. It's going to be a white van, color advised. It looks like a FedEx van, but only says X on the right side of it. Said it is missing a bumper as well. Said they were swerving and speeding. Said there was no tag on the vehicle. Almost rear-ended an ambulance as well. Color advised, they weren't sure if it was stolen or not, so there's no tag or anything that identifies it on there. Any contact, surf stop times 2104. Hyenas in the area of Stewart Road Northeast, Northley Highway. If you want to look out for a gray BMW sedan, driving recklessly down Stewart towards the YMCA, swerving, running with red lights. This is going to be a Tennessee tag, unknown of the tag number. Any contact, observe to stop, 2104. Tag. Any contact, observe to stop, times 2104.

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1: Yeah.
2: All units follow the area Spring Place Road, APD 40, going towards Wildwood, below for a black four-door sedan, driving to the median recklessly. Had a Tennessee tag and a conductor stop him to 2105.

0: Sì.
1: Vai.
0: I'm giving you some phone call traffic. I'm in a scenario of 111-8040 going towards 20-I-75. Been on the lookout for a white box van that looks like a FedEx van, but only says X on the right side. Speeding and swerving, almost rear end of the ambulance. Any contact with the stop time? That's going to be 21-06.
2: We had a member of Cleveland Fire Department with us, beginning 9 to Main,
3: 1968.4.
0: Oh.
3: 500 to 503, do we need to get another unit out there, standby?
2: 503. Dex is staying on scene, but yes, we will need another unit.
1: 501, I just arrived out here.
0: Stop.
4: 7 on scene.
0: Stop.
2: 3, did you copy beginning mileage?
0: Yeah, I have it.
2: Alright, copy.
0: 501, do you want me to start 9 out that way, or what do you advise?
1: Yeah, let's go ahead and have 9 set out here.
0: Have a 9.
5: 9 copies.
0: Driving through the median recklessly and turning on to Wildwood. Any contact is there to stop. Timeout for me, 2108.

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1: You're Daniel Miller from 893 Berry Street, Northeast, Apartment 6. I missed a phone call from you and asked if you would go in person and make contact.
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1: 40, go ahead.
0: 155, number 69, that's going to be the suspect.
1: 10 copy.

0: Paul.
1: What are you going?
0: Then he also my code Derek Wallace. He's gonna be valid negative.
2: Bravo 6, we're back to service.
0: I copy. I copy for the mail.
1: 10-4, something like this. He's still coherent and alert oriented.
0: I copy.

0: sent to you. She wasn't sure the exact numerics where the dogs belong, but she gave me a description of the residence. I'll be in right over there.
1: Thanks.

0: 73, everything okay?
1: Yeah.
0: 62, everything okay?
2: 10-4. Can you check one out of Tennessee?
0: Yeah, go ahead.
2: 147-715-617, so Miss Erica.
0: Hang on.

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0: 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She's only valid negative.
1: Yeah, well, thank you.
0: Send me 686, everything okay out there?
2: Wonderful.
0: Nani, go ahead.
3: I'm today with Mary. She's at the hospital getting treatment.
0: Back up.
2: 54, I'll be 10-8 as well.
0: Back up.
2: 73, same traffic.
0: Back up.

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0: Entonces, sí, va a ver. Regard 204, can you copy?
1: Favorite.
0: It's gonna be 625-65 Old Charleston Road Northeast. It's gonna be an MVA, no injuries on the roadway. Caller's advising they hit a deer.
2: Yeah. 107, I'm out here.
0: Okay. 201, can you call him, please?
1: Definitely.

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1: Go ahead.
0: We're going to need to get some cylinders over here. We're starting to run low.
1: Copy.
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0: 504-500 if you want us to go take that.
1: That's great. Thank you.
0: Four shows now.
2: I copy. That's 362, is there?
3: Yeah,

0: Favorito.
1: Probably.
2: Are they going to be in the Sally Port or cooking?
1: Thanks.
2: Something.
1: I'll let you know that 508 with EMS is going to be there outside the Sally Port for you.
3: 10-4, I'm turning on 20s right now.
1: Thanks. 2386, 10-8.
3: Copy. I'm staying here. Just waiting out for a few more, please.
1: What was your
3: time? 202. I'm clearing the scene here. I'll just be on it for a couple more. I've got to give your caller a call back.
1: Thanks.

0: 04, I'm on scene. Two four, copy a Tennessee Tang, free pin.
1: Good.
0: 810, Baker, Mary, William, John. It's on a blue BMW.
1: Thank you.
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1: Go ahead.
0: To be Smith Drive at the Bradley County School District Annex. Tag number is going to be 358 Baker, Robert, King, Charlie.
1: I copy.

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1: Yeah, go ahead.
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0: So you were clear that you are back in service.
1: Copy. Six, you can clear Central.
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She is showing one at booking, but it's on general sessions for aggravated assault, cash bond.

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0: 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I'm back service.

0: Two oh six, can you copy your call?
1: Go ahead.
0: It's gonna be a harassment in progress. 170-170 Dogwood Circle Northeast.
2: Two oh four, I'll be in route one.
0: Thank you. 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

0: 85 54. 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Says it's on the side that faces the Ball Hub. Says several SUVs and trucks will be parked there.
1: Sorry, copy.

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1: I copy.

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0: 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They've been advised their options. I'm tight.
1: Okay.

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3: 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Go ahead. Interior crew's making entry.
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5: We still got water on the red line. 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
6: Understood. 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
1: Chris, you want to command the red line?
0: Can you repeat that?
1: The red line is good to go. 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
0: Okay, you want the red line charged?
1: That's great. 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
1: Copy.

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0: Are we out of phone?
1: Not yet. Command, engine one. Currently, you're not getting foam, but we're working on that.
0: Okay.
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1: Go ahead.
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0: 73, was there a number after the 9 you cut off at the end?
1: Last number is a 2.
0: I got you, thanks.

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0: two, three.
1: Go ahead.
0: Clear Ringman.
2: Command the interior. Interior, go ahead.
3: Y'all are spraying the exterior where the end of that lane two is, just to know where you're at on it.
2: Copy. We've made access to all of this down to there. Inside, we see some heat on the metal, about 10 foot past, I guess, the end of that lean two. We just want to make access to that to make sure there's no extension there.
3: Copy that. The exterior crews are going to keep working that way also. They're going to let you spray for a second and back off.

0: Yeah.
1: Alpha Sector to command.
2: Go ahead.
1: Second crew just made entry.
2: 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Thank you.

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0: 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Showing garage door motion.
2: Buenos Aires, I get 1099 inbound Dalton Pike, right about the 3900 block. Do it, I can show me en route, we'll do that.
0: Okay.
2: 509. We're going to be clear of this scene. 501 and D2 are going to stay on scene.
0: Okay. Do you have any AMAs or anything?
2: That's a negative.
0: Gotcha.

0: 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I'll be back tonight.
1: Command the engine 4 engineer.
2: Go ahead.
1: Can you take your apparatus down to the LDH? We're going to start loading that up. We've got an off-duty crew that just arrived to help with that.
2: Copy.

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0: 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Second one's going to be 144-517-547.
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2: Dogs are barking at the door. 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
1: I copy. It's going to be at the RV's 2835 Keith Street Northwest, 2835 Keith Street Northwest. Caller's advising that a white female with her hair pulled up is intoxicated and walking into Arby's asking for a ride. Then she started walking towards Pizza Hut and the Shoes Show. Said the caller thinks that she's on drugs, was wearing yellow. No further description.
3: 85, you can cancel them. I'll handle it.
1: Second.
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1: I don't believe it was the company there. It was somebody that was driving by it because she geoed near Free Will in Candy's Lane. I think it was just a pacifier there.
0: I got me. It was Pamela Miller. You can clear it.
1: Thanks.

0: 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I'll be a prowler.
1: 73 9.
0: Caller's calling from 955 6th Street Northeast. 955 6th Street Northeast. Advising that a man is sitting in the parking lot of the Mount Olive Church there. He's been sitting there for hours. He's going to be a white male on the ground there. Says she can see him through her window.

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2: 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One's Avenue Church on Perry, and the other is Sherrod of Penny.
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2: Thirty-3 oh 9. Can you copy two? By Georgia.
1: Can I have the first one?
2: Oh. 05-26-88-254.
1: I copy. What's the next one?
2: 05-67-41-066. If you could check them from both NCIC and local.
1: Oh, no, I said on you. What was the, where did you want me to check out of?
2: If you could just do local and NCIC, please.
1: I got you.

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0: Your female is negative NCLC levels. The male, Doug Bliss Cosper, he's going to be negative locals, but he's showing 2 out of Georgia. In-state pickup only. First one's for a probation violation, kidnapping, false imprisonment, family violence, and battery. Second one's for probation violation for trespassing. Both in-state pickup onlys.
1: I like

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0: Comes back to a 23 Honda Red Impeller to a Nancy Nichols, 4621 Dalton Pike, Southeast, expiration 5 of 27 at 10 o'clock.
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0: 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Go ahead. We're back.
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1: We have 1499 Hill Ross Street Southeast, 1499 Hill Ross Street Southeast. Caller advised she is in foster care and another girl that is staying in the home is moving out and started another fight. Another foster kid in the house there.

73, get to 6. Of course, advising that a Victoria Evans hit a 15-year-old female here. Hattie Denton said that Hattie was flirting with her boyfriend. That's why she got involved and hit her.

Ian, it's going to El Ross Street Sound Beast. 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
0: I have a suspicious vehicle across the street from 1484 Old Chattanooga Pike Southwest. She says the home's vacant. The homeowner should be in the nursing home, and there's a black car sitting in the driveway, been there a while.

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0: From 1484 Old Chattanooga Pike Southwest.

0: you for? Is everything okay?
1: Yeah, well.
0: Thirty-three, 54. Is everything okay?
1: 10-4.

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1: Franklin Cyclone 2019, Cape Franklin, Colorado, Angela Goodwin, and Sean Devich, 1484, Old Tenderton Pike, Southwest, expiration 8 to 26, Sunstar.
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0: Can you get a number for the RP? We do have water flowing in this building. We're looking for the water meter to shut it off.
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0: Female here advised that she's family relative. She did an alarm call. She accidentally set the alarm, opened the door to speak with us. We'll be back in service.

Gold Star Command Dispatch, disregard on the RP. 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
0: It's going to be a 911 hang up, 3252 Tony Drive Southwest, apartment 1821. We've got a history with a Damien Crump attached to this phone number. It's a 911 only phone.
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1: That copy.

0: Dispatch to 800. City Fire just cleared out that structure fire on Gold Star. I'm taking you off Beach Road.
1: Okay, I copy. Thank you.

0: 501, we can send a truck on that.
1: Okay. Five oh three, assist. North Cleveland Towers, 1200 Rennelia Avenue, Northeast, Department 403.
2: Three, we found it.
0: One, I'm gonna go with him.

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1: Good.
0: Service Public Works requested that you contact them when we were done with their barricades. Roads open back up.
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0: Keith Street, in Willow, Tennessee, 426, Baker Robert, Frank Zebra on the black Nissan Altima.
1: Yeah,

0: 10, I had contact with the male down here past 3283. He's advising it's accidental. Something about UFOs.
1: Thanks.

0: not need to know anymore. 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Paul Davis, 5'5", 432, I believe.
1: There you go.

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1: Okay. 35, I'm 10-8.
2: Check.
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3: I copy.

0: engine one vessel. Our MDT had died out there on that call. Are you able to see my AVO right now?
1: That's affirmative.
0: Copy.
2: Nani, we copy 2 for
3: me. Nani, go ahead.
2: The first one is Tennessee 092-519-031. We check her out of Polk County. 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
3: Copy.

0: love on one. 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Can we confirm the neighbor's room number?
1: She originally said 607. I'll call her back and see if that one's correct or if it's a different one.

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0: Okay, I spoke with her again. She's saying it is 607 and that resident may be getting some dementia, but she should have a key.

going back to Pamela Miller. She's on the expired deal, negative NCFC locals, clear cold. Second deal, somebody to Dennis Gadon. He's on the eval, negative NCFC locals.

0: Probably. 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
1: Okay, I'm on the phone with 501 trying to figure something out.
0: We're talking.

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0: 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You did say Cedar Lane.
1: It's going to be North Cleveland Towers on Magnolia Avenue.
0: Okay, show me en route. Do they need me emergency or not?
1: Negative.
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0: Not easy. 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
1: Yeah, I may have missed it earlier. Did you get a read back on us? IDs?
0: Nandi, what do you need to return on?
1: Mainly just the Pamela one.
0: She's gonna expire DL, negative, and CSC local. She's clear, folks.

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1: 40 is down 4, you can show us 10.

0: 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You copy it, George 28.
1: 41, go ahead.
0: Sam Norpaul, 4857.
1: Second.

0: Magnolia, man. Advise EMS, it's going to be a few minutes. I'm going to have another apparatus respond with a Knox box key.
1: I copy.
2: Thomas, subject, out of Gwinnett County, Georgia. Expiration should be 7/27, NSR.
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1: Is that going to be a traffic stop or a hours subject?
0: This is 1081, at El Paso on El Paso.
1: Yeah, I got it.
2: Six tags gonna be Alabama. Paul Henry Nora X-ray 92.
1: Second.

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0: 118-621-077.
2: No copies, I have a Tennessee Rabbit, Alabama.
0: It's going to be a TN license.
2: Yeah, I got you.

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1: Go ahead.
0: I'm sensing a tangle, Miss Miller.
1: Not copy.

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1: Go ahead.
0: Excuse me, valid negative.
1: Yeah.
2: 90.
0: 90, go ahead.
2: I'm in route 2-9, I'm sorry.
0: Okay.

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1: 403.
0: Copy.

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1: I copy.
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0: 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Did you try and call maintenance and see if they have a key that could let us in?
1: I'll see what I can find.
2: Not
1: good.
2: I'm out here 301 ending.
1: That copy. I mean, not 45.

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1: No, it looks like dispatch is calling in. Is there an alarm here?
0: Negative.

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1: Negative, we're trying to get a hold of maintenance.
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1: Go ahead.
0: I'm gonna come down, grab a set of irons, please.

0: Engine one, we left a message with maintenance, but we haven't been able to get, haven't been able to get a hold of any of them.
1: Okay, the number you're calling is the office number, so that's not going to work. We're out of options here. We're going to tuck set irons to the door and get in.
0: I copy.

0: Magnolia Command, we just got a call from maintenance in North Cleveland Towers. 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
1: Okay, what's the ETA on that?
0: He just said it'd be a few minutes.
1: Copy that.
2: Which floor did you say you were on?
1: 403.

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1: Go ahead.
0: When you made contact with maintenance, did he say he was in Cleveland?
1: We'll call him back.
0: Okay, thank you.
2: Go ahead.
3: I got a tag number. It's going to be Baker David Lincoln 9751. I'm pulling over up the Kingsway Press.
4: Baker, Queen Lincoln.
2: Yeah, I'll update it.

0: 210, no answer on callback.
1: Copy that.
2: Two, three, three, one, four, five, eight.
3: Copy.

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1: Like.

0: 7385 and 341 copy us, this out of temp. It's going to be 3494 Blair Road Northwest, 3494 Blair Road Northwest. Elijah Young here is cutting himself. Says his arm's percussion blood. No longer has a knife right now.
1: We're clearing here. We'll be around.
0: Yeah, copy.

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1: 204, go ahead.
2: 206.
0: Stay in 911, hang up, 678-678, Bellingham Drive, Northeast. Couldn't make contact with the caller, it was a 911 only phone. If you don't care, just check the area.

0: Eden's responding to Blair Road Northwest. 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Said he's done this before. Also, he's been drinking. Not copy. Just stage till PD clears it.
1: Copy.

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1: Yeah, copy.
2: Eight o'clock, thanks.
1: Okay.

0: 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Hi, you're me.
1: Negative.
2: 41 on 97.
1: Yeah, copy.
3: 85, same.

0: 204. It's all quiet over here. No movement, no sound. Come back service.
1: It's a cut on the upper arm near the shoulder. I'm applying pressure now.
2: Yeah, copy. Do you know if the cuts are horizontal or vertical?
1: It's a single cut. It's going to be horizontal near the top of the shoulder.
2: Okay. It's going to be the 678 Bellingham Drive Northeast, I believe.
0: Yeah, I'm going to knock on the door. Doesn't look like anybody's up, but I'll knock on the door.
2: Okay.
3: 40 to 41, did you advise at the top of the shoulder?
1: 10-4.
3: Copy that.
2: 41. Can you let me know when it's clear for EMS?
1: It's clear. Then come on in.
2: Okay. It's clear for...
0: Copy.

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1: 10-4.

0: 62.
1: Yes, ma'am. That Mr. Young, his date of birth is going to be 11-6-2002. And then can you copy a number or a different one?
0: Yeah, go ahead.
1: Sorry, it's going to be Talon, Tango Alpha, Lima Alpha, Nora Smith, 3-12-2007. And I apologize, Mr. Young's 2003.
0: Copy. I got Mr. Young's in here. He's going to be out of the only negative NCIC locals. I'll check Mr. Talon.
1: Yeah, well,

0: Yeah, go ahead.
1: Riley Butler, 2/21/2006.
0: Okay.
2: Five oh three.
0: Within
2: the AMS.
0: Stop.
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4: 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We're back in service. Command terminated. I'm going to give you a call here in a few seconds with the phone number.
5: 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Time's 118.

0: 62.
1: Yes, ma'am.
0: Callum Smith is going to be dialed negative. Raleigh Butler is going to be the only negative NCIC locals.
1: General, thank you.

0: 41, is everything okay?
1: Careful.
0: Nandi, go ahead.
2: I'm tight.
0: Yeah, copy.

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1: Good.
0: Welcome to business check. 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

0: تمام. 6-6 Now it's going to be going up to the hospital. 86 is riding. I'm following. Everybody else is 10-8. I believe.
1: No, okay.
0: Eighty-five will have a report.
1: Back up.

0: 3356, 3390, will you copy an intoxicated subject?
1: 56.
0: The mouth command the first Cumberland Presbyterian Church, 161 2nd Street Northeast, 161 2nd Street Northeast. Caller's advising that he's intoxicated and needs rehab. Looks like it's going to be that Victor subject we had the other night. He's going to have an orange shirt on with khakis there.
2: Tennessee 28129, Baker Paul, David Sam. Looks like we're pulling in here to quick check.
1: Okay, I'm calling 97 on that.
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1: 10-4.
2: Well, you're not going to say it is going to be that big a subject.

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1: Sí.
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0: Yeah, copy.

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1: 506.
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1: Yes, ma'am.
0: 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They have some more information for you.
1: 10-4, give me just a second.

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1: Sanitary.
0: Can you check and see if he had a Tennessee ID number from the last time we were out with him?
1: I can look. I think the last time, I think it was out of Iowa, and it was ID only.
0: That's fine. If you'll just throw whatever you find in the cab for me.
1: I can do that too.

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0: 73. He does have some 1035 FYIs too as well, if you want to know.
1: That's all right, I'm worried.
0: Yeah, copy.

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You log a check. 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I'm 10-8.

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0: 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If you get more calls, let me know.
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1: It was 911-469-5140.
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1: 911-469-5140.

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0: Vendor, do we have access this time into the patient's room?
1: Negative. The alarm company just advised no hidden key. And the patient did make contact with him, said he'd fallen and needs assistance getting up.
0: Copy that. We may need fire backing route out there. 210.
1: My copy.

0: 3340, 3362, will you copy a suspicious vehicle?
1: What are you going?
0: Not copy. It's going to be at the Walgreens on North Ocoee. 4420 North Ocoee Street, 4420 North Ocoee Street, caller's of Austin. There's a truck at the construction site across from the Walgreens here. So it has its headlights on. They have eyes that they may have been dumpster diving.

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0: 40, can you copy 3?
1: Morning, I have the first one.
0: First one's going to be 086-498-715, break. Second is going to be 112-270-396, break. Last one is going to be 075-899-157. Can you check a lot of Hamilton County as well, please?
1: Check out.

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2: I'm at exit 20, Indiana tag 349, Nora Edward Yankee. Just be advised, the passenger driver just swapped spots.
1: Second.

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0: 41, copy 28.
1: Go ahead.
0: 253, Baker George Nora Mary.
1: Yeah, copy. You want that return?
0: 10-4.
1: Two 253, Baker George Nora Mary. Coming back to a 2012 blue Subaru to a Victor Matisse, Harrison, Tennessee. Fresh should be 3-27. This one.
2: I got a Massachusetts and an Indiana, whenever you're
0: ready. 54, I'm out here.
1: That got me 90, go ahead with that, Massachusetts.
2: Massachusetts is going to be Sam 443-1598. And then Indiana is going to be 9370-322856.
1: Yeah, copy.

0: 40.
1: 40, go ahead.
0: 35 as well. On one of these.
1: Careful.
0: That first deal you gave me is going to be a Timothy Bankson. He's going to show valid negative locals, showing one out of Texas for in-state pickup only for a bail assault. Second deal is going back to Shayla Chris. It's going to be valid negative in-state locals. Last one's going to be a Tina Mickel. She's going to be valid negative as well. All three clear Hamilton. 90.
2: I copy.
0: The only negative NCIC locals. That Massachusetts DL you gave me is not coming back to anything on file.
3: 9. Can we check Sean Spencer again? I'm showing 3 NCIC online.

0: 507.
1: Go ahead. Nani, I apologize. 1035 Echo Isle on that one. He is showing about 4.
2: I got him. For any of them, make sure to.
1: I believe all of them are in state pickup only. Florida and Georgia.

0: 33 and probably. You probably NDA report. Just come at the Wobble House there on Georgetown, 2594 Georgetown Road Northwest, 2594 Georgetown Road Northwest. Caller Joe Biles and her car was involved in a hit and run there. Just come at this silver Nissan Rogue. Just be advised. The owner's going to be a Spanish speaking only, having to use her phone to communicate with people there on scene.
1: Ford, one you can, so I'll take that.
0: All right.

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0: 40, is everything okay?
1: 10-4, I'll have field memo. Defy memo. 10-8.
0: Yeah, copy. 9, is everything okay?
2: Yeah, I'm fine.

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2: I'm the LV 10-8 morning.
1: No, they are copy.

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0: 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Will you check it?
1: Okay.

0: 73. I've got a social for him as well.
1: You can go ahead and give him
0: 4991987.
1: Next.

0: 73.
1: What?
0: I saw a DL statement, but it's showing eligible for reissue. This is on a current DL right now. But he is going to be negative NCIC locals on that DL, too. It's not showing a social on there.
1: All right, thank you.

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1: Check up.

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0: Yeah, social, 411-731695.
1: Yeah, copy.

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1: Highway.
0: First, this was coming back to Samantha Mason. She's going to be at the only negative NCSC locals.

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1: 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Going to be going to 8401 Washington Street North, Walker Valley Apartments, Apartment 8. It's going to be Walker Valley Apartments on Washington Street North, Apartment 8. ...73-year-old female patient. Said the pain started about an hour ago and has been getting worse. Feels pain right in the heart area.

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0: Main route to overhead Bridge Road Northeast, George Street Northeast. It's going to be a reference to a welfare check. Your caller's address, there's a white female walking in pajamas. 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

0: I lost it, Commander 911. You can show our patient package. We've released three EMS and be terminated. Is it transmitted service?
1: I copy. Terminated at 353.

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2: 41.
0: Looks like it's going to be at the Stay Apartment Suites, 4415 Friendage Road Northwest, 4415 Friendage Road Northwest.

8541, just be advised. 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

0: 8541. 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
1: Forty-one, same traffic.
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0: Sí, no.
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0: What was the name on that number? I get called.
1: Looks like it came from Emily Shepard. That's who we have history with that phone number. She said she wanted to remain anonymous, though.
0: K40 says the noise is coming from room 202.
1: That's correct. That's what she had told us, but she was dealing on Old Tasso Road, nowhere near frontage.

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1: Hi.
0: We have a watering hole, 325 Central Avenue Northeast, 325 Central Avenue Northeast. It's going to be an audible burglar alarm there. Front motion. Our piece been contacted. Does it seem like they're responding?

0: through here.
1: Hey, Papa.
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1: 10-81, be 64 outbound at the one stop, Tennessee 28959, Baker Queen, Zebra Tom on Maroon Mazda.
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0: 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Yeah, 1081 behind Mayfield Elementary, tag 6887, Gulf Hotel.
1: Your tag cut out. I got 6887.
2: 90, you can disregard his traffic. We're doing training.
1: Ah, copy. Sorry.
2: No, it's fine. It was his fault.

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0: スイッチが。
1: 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That should be none. I'm 509, abdominal pain, 3250 Tanya Drive, Southwest.
0: No, we got you.

0: 3341, 3340, will you copy a theft in progress?
1: 41.
0: Command 175 Wilkinson Road Northeast, 175 Wilkinson Road Northeast. It's going to be a vacant property here, a new build. So someone's trying to steal from the fuel tank here. Copy. Your caller's viewing this through a camera. They're currently not there on the property seeing this happen, but it says the people are still there on the property.
2: 10-4 and Ralph.

4041. It looks like the husband's coming to this location. He's going to be in a red 350 Chevy truck, 20-minute ETA. His name's going to be Lake Mantis.

0: 40. Do we have any description of the suspect?
1: 40. No, we do not. The caller is going to be the wife of the husband that's coming there. She didn't get any info on how many people there was or what kind of vehicle. The husband just said it was the fuel tank there.
2: Hey, but there is confirmation that no one should be there.
1: Okay. 85, your traffic was broken up. What were you advising?
2: I'm sorry. I was just confirming that there is confirmation that no one should be at that property.
1: That's correct. It's supposed to be like a vacant property, new build.

0: 41. It looks like the camera was on the husband's phone, and he's already left to meet y'all at the property here. He's advising that the address is going to be on the sharp curve of Wilkinson and Brock, where all the construction equipment's going to be.
1: 41-10-4, is that still showing with city?
0: Yes, sir.

0: 40, put me 97 in the area.
1: Not copy. 41, just be advised. It looks like county is touching near it, but it's showing in the county or in the city still. We do have a Baker 204 right there on Michigan Avenue if we need him to come by.
0: T4, we'll advise. I'm trying to whip us in now.
1: Not copy.
0: 41 to 40 is going to be on down.

0: In 41, just clarify. You said it's gonna be at the car right before Brock and Wilson.
1: Yeah, they advised a sharp curve of Wilkinson and Brock where all the construction equipment is.
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1: What was your traffic?
0: Any further information from our caller?
1: I called her back and got the husband's phone number. He said he's at Walmart right now, headed to your location. I asked him if he could pull up the cameras if he can see anybody, and he said that no, not while he's driving, he cannot. I let him know that y'all were there on scene.
0: Stand for it.

0: 67, what's your name for calls?
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2: Go for 5486. Still me at 144 Leaf Drive Northwest.
1: Looks like it's going to be a 29-year-old female patient here that's overdosed. Trying to get her the free.
2: 311, you can cancel those units. I'll be en route, as well as my day shift unit.
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4: Note that there's going to be someone cleaning the porta-john. Ensure it's tonight.
1: Yeah, copy.

0: 3311, 3367, just be advised. Female took too much of her seizure medication. Says she's still dizzy. Feels like she's about to have another seizure. Says that was an accidental overdose, not suicidal.
1: Really, not coming.

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0: 475.4, not in Main.
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2: 6 word around.
1: Copy.

0: 67. It's clear for EMS. She's weren't unconscious.
1: Did you just advise that she's unconscious?
0: 10:50. She's awake and conscious. It's clear for EMS.
1: Yeah, copy. Thank you.
2: Three, emergency transfer, Bradley Medical, room 9, going to Erlanger ER.
0: Good. Tennessee 150-260-370.
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calling it semi for reckless driver Volvo. Calling it in the area of Food City on McGrady Drive, 2310 McGrady Drive, Southeast. Been looking out for a semi truck that says mistransport on it. Speeding down APD 40, turning on Dalton Pike, going towards Georgia. Any contact of Georgia stop, timeout 2515.

0: Oh, yeah, somebody got me right struggle. Oh, you know, the area of Boot City on my Green Drive. Pull over a semi truck, says missed transport on it. Call our advice that we're going 70 down APD 40. Last contact was turning on the Dalton Pike, headed outbound towards Georgia. Says the semi was still speeding on Dalton Pike. Any contact service shot comes 560.
1: Stand for.

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She's gonna find an AMA. We'll show me tonight. Okay.

0: 7367, can you copy a disturbance verbal? Go ahead. It's going to be at 2623 Villa Drive Northwest, 2623 Villa Drive Northwest. Apologizing, there's two people across from this address at the apartment complex here. They're screaming at the top of their lungs at each other. Call takers can physically hear them yelling through the phone.
1: Really, I'm not being right with
0: it. Copy. 6711, if you're coming from 1019, do you care to bring a body camera?
1: Simple.
2: It's going to be 1955 Old Blue River Road Northwest. It's going to be a prowler on foot. Callers advising there's a male walking around on their property. We're still trying to get further.

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0: 67. 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

0: 67. 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Is anybody on? I'm clear.
1: No copy. 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He said that he can't hear anymore anyways, and that they went inside. So I'll show you 10-8.

0: 67.
1: Go ahead.
0: Since you're on Georgetown getting on 25th, we have a reckless driver below. Can you be on the lookout for a possible SUV driving on the wrong side of the road towards Keith Street? Should be a female driver. Volvo for an SUV. SUV, no further description than that. Female driver. Caller advised it was driving on the wrong side of the road on 25th Street, near Keith Street, headed towards APD 40. Any contact device, time 5:38.

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0: 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No 1025 for that driver. I'm still looking at 7 8 through your further.
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0: and I've got no contact with the mail out here. 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
0: Check the area with no contact. 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
0: 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She's been advisor out since 10-8.

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0: Chestnut Command 911. Patient delivered for transport and EMS. We do have one rider we're going to pick up from the hospital. Chestnut Command will be terminated. Engine 3 will be out of service until further.
1: We're going to be emergency traffic to Bradley Medical, starting mileage 489.5. We've got one member of fire on board.
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0: 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Here at South Lee Smith, Georgia, Sam John Adams, 7909.
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0: Can you put 6 going out to Georgetown? That truck out there is having some mechanical issues.
1: Okay.

All units, call me Rick with Driver Villa. 25th Street Northwest, Acute Street Northwest, Bello for motorcycle speeding and weaving in and out of traffic. Tag number Sam King 6900, heading northbound, wearing a maroon sweatshirt, camo pants, and helmet. Coming up to Paul Huff, any contact advice, 719.

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0: 5587, can you copy domestic 240 Pugh Street?
1: 55, go from there.
0: 240 Pugh Street Northeast, 240 Pugh Street Northeast. Unknown domestic there. Caller's mother's trying to enter another apartment. It's going to be their landlord. Her husband's with her. Looks like it's possibly gotten physical at this time. I'm still getting in front of her.

27 Keys, Bolo 4, motorcycles beating, weaving down traffic, Sam King 6900, maroon shirt, camo pants, and helmet. Last contact, northbound on Keys, coming up to Paul Huff, he's on the observed time 729.

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55, who's our caller? The caller's gonna be an Ashley Stone. And 425, she's on site here. I believe so, she's wanting contact. 10-4, we're having no contact at this time. Can you call her back and have her step out?

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0: Pulling into Allstate here on Key Street, Tennessee 28448. 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
2: 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I'm trying to get a description.

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0: Doing.
1: You don't mind if it's going to be at 2:30. 87 is going to have a report. You can show us all tonight.

0: Yeah, copy one. Chillin'. One four six.
1: Okay, go ahead. Sorry, 368, go ahead.
0: 68, it's gonna be 146-135-943.

Oh, yes, copy, reckless driver. Oh, yes, in the area of the 29 on I-35 southbound, Bella for a semi, trailer number 12252119, unable to maintain lane. Any contact at 754?

0: Vector 304, 311, copy possible DOA, Truett Road Southeast. Bravo 6, go ahead.
1: We're clear, a hospital head back to the station for Chris Wall.
0: A copy. 503, possible DOA, Truett Road Southeast. Truett Road Southeast. The caller refused to answer any questions and hung up on us.
2: Do we have any previous out there?
0: This is a theft report, or a couple of theft reports, and then 911 hang up.
3: Four, so we're unsure that they're doing CPR or not.
0: That's correct. We offered her CPR and she didn't respond.
2: Yeah, right. Do they give an age on that?
0: That's a negative. They wouldn't answer any of our questions. And we can't call them back. They have calling restrictions. I'm happy. It's going to be 33 Tech Truett Road, 3310 Truett Road Southeast. The caller said that her cousin has not been breathing for an hour. I offered CPR and she disconnected on me. We're unable to make contact back.
2: Hey, I'm getting out with them.
0: Not happy.

0: 503.
1: 503.
0: Did y'all ever get her back on the line? And if so, can she advise when was the last time she saw him alive?
1: Negative. We were unable to get her back on the line, and they advised the last time that they knew of him breathing was going to be about an hour ago. It sounded a little odd when she called in.
0: Copy. Will you just let me know when PD gets on the scene, please?
1: I copy.
2: This is Bradley County 911 Center, testing on Bradley County and Fire and Rescue Division equipment on 6/12/2026 at 8 a.m. Bradley County, please.
3: Okay, I'm at the residence. There's nobody answering the door.
1: Not copy. That's where their geo went at, too.
2: Fire and rescue vision equipment on 6/12/2026, 8:01 a.m. Bradley County, clear.

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3: Sorry, Doug, can you check them out of McMinn?
2: 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Bradley County 911 testing all Cleveland City Fire Department paging equipment at 802 on 6-12-2026. 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
0: Station 3, we had you loud and clear that time. Thank you.
2: You're welcome.

0: three or four. I believe this may be another prank call. There's juveniles that's at the residence, and everybody's fine, and the adult is at work.
1: I copy. Do you need me to have EMS cancel for now?

0: 73 stand by. We're trying to get some more information for you.
1: You can go ahead and show us one second.
0: No, I got you. That's correct. It comes back to a 2016 Dodge to that 3310 Truett Road Southeast to Brittany Thomas.
2: Not copy.
3: And this seems like it's not going to be the right location for the call.
0: Hi, Kathy. Speaker 204 from SO, stating it's possibly a prank call. Stand by, I'll try to get clarification from them.
3: Copy that. We're right here with them.
0: Hi, Kathy.
2: That's 304. You did advise it was a 911 only phone?
0: No, it just has calling restrictions.
2: Not copy.
0: They wouldn't give an address at first, but she asked them if they were at this address because that's where they were pinging at, and they did say yes.
2: There is six. I'm not on freeway.
0: That copy.
2: Do we have any history with that phone number?

We have a lot of hang-ups that show prank calls, and one domestic, a couple of open lines. They show this address. There's a 591 Old Chattanooga Pike address and a 2292 Lois Street, but most of them are this Truett Road address.

0: 310. I got a 1 mil 10/15.
1: Copy. Are you 1035?
0: Go ahead.
1: Robert is showing one out of McMinn. It's going to be an STA. I got to call their dispatch now, see if they'll meet at the line.
0: 310. I got my own charges on it if they just want to send the booking, I guess.
1: I copy.

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0: Just so you're aware, Rodney Drive from Truett to Twin Oaks is going to be closed for 6 to 7 hours, not passable for emergency vehicles.
1: That copy, thank you.
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0: 311, and I failed to advise, but I was on scene not so long. I forgot to turn my body cam on, but I'm 10-8.
1: Not copy.
2: Three or four.
1: Four.
3: Spoke with the parent here. Apparently, it's going to be her niece that visits those addresses that you named. The grandmother is on her way to take care of the problem. She's special needs, and she continues to do this. Be tonight.
1: Hi, copy.
4: Three, so I'm around for the JC Woods now.
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0: 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If you could also check McMinn, please.

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0: Mega beat.

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0: Dalton Pike, Elmhurst Lane, Georgia. 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

0: 37. Can you be in route? Jim Rush on this funeral escort. Requesting to be picked up 915. SO's going to meet you at APD 45th Pike.
1: 3774.
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1: 307.
0: I got a funeral escort. It's leaving Jim Rush on North Okoye Street at 9:15, going to Chilcutt United Methodist, 689 Chilcutt Road Northeast. 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
2: 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It's got, SO's going to meet you there, then Todd going to Chilcutt Center.
1: So we should go to Jim Rush North?
2: That's correct.
1: What time is the pull?
2: 9:15.
1: On our way. Edward 23.
0: Edward 23.
3: 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We're at 1105 Southway, civil process.
0: That happens.
4: 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I'll take that hang up.

0: 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I have an EMS assist on Samples Chapel, patient weight 255. 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

0: Thanks. 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I'll be tonight.
1: Captain.
2: Three, interrupt.
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1: Good.
0: Fearless, old 25th. It's going to be a drive out tag. Queen Lincoln. John 88. Correction. Baker 8. Young one.
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0: $39.99. 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Here, $10.97, and do you know whether the county is going to pick us up?
1: I'm going to meet at APD 40 in Benton, huh?
2: Can you be en route to 134 Beaver Dam Drive Northwest? Car saying that a car went off the ditch and damaged part of the roadway. I believe the vehicle's gone now, but they just want the roadway fixed or checked out.

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0: Peace, showing one. Booking, flagrant non-support, no bond. Person 1080 bond. He's also got 1 mile location, probation violation, no bond, 10 hand. Do you need further out there? Do you want me to go pick up that 29?
1: 37, that should be 10-4 if you can pick up that 29 for me.
0: 10-4, 55 Central, being right to your location.
2: Copy.

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0: 10-8 served there on South Lee. I think I forgot to advise you of that. But we're out at 3099 North Oak Street. So the process.
1: I copy.

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1: 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It's not letting any bubbles in the
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4: Exit 20, south, correction, northbound, Tennessee, 01742, Charles Paul, on a white Ford Transit van.
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0: take the email away for status, please. So, can you tell me what yours is, please?
1: Not copy. The year of the vehicle is 2016.
0: Okay. Can you put that in the bin in the narrative, please?
1: Not copy.

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0: Martina, the subject refused to accept our paperwork.
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3: Are you able to change the CAD? Her address is actually going to be 960.
1: Copy.
3: Also, we'll be back in.
1: Paperwork or no?

0: 503, did you get paperwork on that?
1: Yes, ma'am.
0: Can you be en route to 3240 Hedrick Lane, Southeast? Caller saying that the neighbor's dogs jumped the fence again. They have histories of being aggressive. They're afraid they're going to attack their granddaughter. One dog is in front of the caller's house now, and the other one is on the patio. It's going to be beige mixed breed dogs.

0: Happened to. What the, on this vehicle I've got here? Who's the showing the owner of it?
1: Say it's registered to Monkey Town Auto Group out of Dayton.
2: I have no clue why I drove up here and checked that. I didn't see anything. If they call back in, tell them just call Road Department Monday because I didn't see anything unsafe tonight.
1: Copy.

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0: I copy. Route. You're going to Bradley Medical, starting at Bradley Medical, going to Erlanger, and Bradley Medical, room 36, going to Erlanger.
1: We're en route with the 1014, and I see the sheriff's car, so he'll probably pick us up here.
4: Yeah. 87 out, 67.
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0: 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Langer, direct admit.
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0: 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It's going to be Georgia 28. Charles Sam Adam 9523.

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0: Copy. 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Got a patient there needing a welfare check on a Candace step. Priest illusions. 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

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They're refusing to move it for anybody else. 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
0: 6-5, Adam 5, David over Victor. Can you just advise expiration, please?
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4: 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It's going to be three vehicles. One ran off the road. 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

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They left going towards 8:40.

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0: The funeral has reached its final destination. Shall we take?
1: I copy.

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0: 5-4 Romsey.
1: I copy.
2: Yeah.
3: 63 Central.
2: Yeah. 55, we copy 1081. It's going to be Hardy's on Blue Springs, white Honda sedan, no 28.
4: Yeah. 3147, you can clear this call, no report.

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Ah. 073-515-351.

0: 67. I'm going to be in the area that of the month.
1: Anyone? Yeah. South Lee, front of Classic Collision, Tennessee Baker, Paul David, 1310.

0: Adam said, I'm out of here.
1: 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It's on my phone.

0: 68. Good. I wonder if the truck is going to live at 115. We're going to 1025 will be tonight.
1: Seven, even clear. No disturbance.
0: Yeah. I wonder if the truck is going to live at 115. We're going to 1025 will be tonight.

0: 6, I'll be sending a crash report.
1: Go. Hey, Tim.
0: But
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1: Hey, we're in route to Green Turtle.

Literally, tonight one. North of Floyd, 11th Street, Tennessee, dropout tag, Queen, Union, David, King, Tom, Young, Zebra. And can you also give me the expiration on that? Should be May 12th, 26th.

0: 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JS3, I need three OCAs for three arrests here at the Justice Center.
1: 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JS3, the first one is 23833.

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0: 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Nate Buckles and Chelsea.
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0: Can you give me that tag one more time for yourself?
1: Tag the one that got my George Edward Hall 805.
0: Copy. It's coming back on a Chevy Silverado, silver in color, to a Jacob Anderson of Trenton. It expires 10/26. It says hard. I'll keep you around. Brooks Edge, Apartment 2732, Vandalism Report.
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3: 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You can cancel him.

Are you saying? The owner is one of the contractors in the area. He's gonna move it. We're 10-8.

87. 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
1: Five oh six, sick call on Walker Brow Trail. 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
0: Can you start us a cab for seizure patient at the Dollar General off of 64 at the corner of Osment Road?
1: I got you.
2: Twenty-three. 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
1: Seven, everything okay?
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1: 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You're on to 177 Walker Brow Trail Northwest, 177 Walker Brow Trail Northwest.

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0: In Buchanan Way Apartments, apartment 228. It's still processed.
1: Now, Adam, see.
2: Could you put a ball out on this vehicle that heading around? Should be a Tippecanoe City too. Should be a gray SUV. It's either a Toyota or a Subaru. Should have heavy front end damage. Two white males in their 20s and a German Shepherd in there.
1: Yeah, I copy.

0: 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I'll be 10-6 on this crash report.
1: Send copy.
2: Any unit, area near Young Road, mulling for a gray SUV, either a Toyota or a Subaru, heavy front end damage, left the scene of an accident, occupied by two white males in their 20s and German Shepherd. Any contact stop over county time is 10:45.

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1: Yeah.
0: Piedmont Inn and Paul House, 869, Baker Charles, Paul Robert.

or 27 I-75 northbound. I believe it's a semi that's possibly on fire.

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1: Five oh eight, we're ending.
0: 508, go ahead.
1: 618.2.
0: I copy.
2: Open route.
3: I copy. It's going to be 345 Kyle Lane, 345 Kyle Lane Northwest. It's going to be right in front of the clubhouse. She's possibly overheated.
4: Engine 2 dispatch. We're getting on the interstate northbound right now, trying to make contact. Engine 4, go ahead and stage before you get on the interstate, go further.
0: I copy.
5: Engine 4 to engine 2, we're getting on 25 northbound. We're going to continue up. We'll get off 27 there if need be. No contact.
4: Okay, we've made contact. It's going to be about a mile up the road from exit 27. Engine 2 will have fire command. Step up further. Visible.
0: Okay, and I'm sorry, did you say you're on scene?
4: Yeah, we're on scene. We're going to make contact with THV. Nothing visible.
0: Can you go central, please? Appreciate it.
6: She's valid, negative local, showing 29 out of Georgia, no extradition in state only. Correction, Catoosa County, picked up only for probation violation on LRC.

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1: What was that road name?
0: Williamsburg.
1: Not copy. I copy. Command terminated. 1052.

0: 84. It's an 81.
1: John.
0: Probably eastbound on Stewart. Stand by for the cross. Tennessee 20 is going to be Tennessee 348, Baker David, William, Nora. 84, we're going to be at 500 Stewart Road.

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2: 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It's going to be reference to a child assault report.
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0: 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There's nothing. I went all the way back to last Friday. Nothing showing near that area on Smith. This is Heavy. Can you start courses for Aspen AP 40? It's going to be your report.
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2: At 4166 Dalton Pike Southeast, we're getting a call that last night we were out there because there was a wire smoking. Actually, you know what? They just told us to cancel, so disregard all of that.
1: I got it.
3: Can you be, you know, Walmart North Keith Street? 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Vietnam vet tags on it, windows rolled up. Hey, 84 valid native locals in Chelsea.
2: I don't have his name right now. We're still getting further.
4: 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We're at 970 Dockery Lane. Civil process served times two tonight.
2: That's okay.
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0: you know, just wanting the 15th. 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The call looks like it just dropped.
1: Through it, the new one.
0: Go ahead.
1: We're going to be in front of the Speedway. I'm Paul Huff. Tennessee 20 is going to be 433 Baker Queen, Frank Charles.
0: Copy.

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5: Adam Young, Robert, Sonora.
3: I got that.
1: There's 06, I'm getting 149.

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0: Thank you.
2: 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Valid, negative, correct. Valid, negative, vocals in Chelsea.
0: A copy.
1: Charlie 502.
0: Charlie 502.
1: Transporting one male from Erlanger back to the JC.
0: Yeah, copy.

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1: Yes, Tim.
0: I'll be out at 368 Bellcrest Drive, Civil Process.
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0: 509, we're not made contact on this non-emergent head injury. 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
3: Four point zero.
0: I copy.

I'll be with the driver. Calling it from the area of 30 on I-75 southbound. I'm going for a semi truck. It's a spark mist on the side, all over the roadway. Any contact at 511-25?

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2: You're in. I'm Sweet Pal Southbound, last contact, passing 27 Bolo 4A. Semi arc vest on the truck, 0203, all over the roadway, unknown cab, color almost color twice, city contact observed, times 11:26.
0: Five hundred. They're going to fly the emergency transfer.
1: I copy. JS-10.
3: I'll be out at 178, Paul Huff Parkway, civil process.
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1: 3197.
2: I copy. Engine 4, you're mounted at 2910 Barney's Lane, northeast of the Coca-Cola plant. 27-year-old male, unconscious and or semi-responsive, it just depends, says he's possibly had some type of heat stroke.
3: All right, we're back in the county.

0: 23.
1: 23.
0: 1170 South Oak Coulee Street, civil process. You run a 28 for me.
1: Go ahead.
0: 05948 Paul over David. Yeah, swearing around.
1: No, copy not. It's going to be 2910 Barney's Lane Northeast, 2910 Barney's Lane Northeast, unconscious Coca-Cola. 8 U'd Fosden County.
0: Affirmative.
1: I've got a diabetic on accident. My copy out. It's going to be 3705 Axon Drive Northwest, 3705 Axon Drive Northwest, Department 503.

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1: Yeah. I'll be 1098 here at Walmart. I'll locate the truck, but there's not a K9 in there. I'll be en route to South Walmart.

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0: 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Did they give a description of the car the cat was in?
1: It was supposed to be a Ford F-150 pickup parked on the bank between the Murphys and one of the banks there.
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0: I was wondering if you could be en route to that non-emergent on Mouse Creek at AFC. I appreciate it. It's going to be at the AFC Urgent Care 170 Mouse Creek Road, Northwest 170 Mouse Creek Road, Northwest.

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0: Hello, Native 29, showing to be assigned to party in the OP and CIC, Blinn Abbey, Michelle Ayers being a protected party.

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1: 23.
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0: Copy.
2: Valid negative 29. She's also side of party with that same hires. Abby and her subject being a piece of protected party in CNC.
3: You can clear both units. They're going to be new construction builds. No disturbance.

Three times. I'll be out at 2250 Candy's Lane Northwest on 29 10th with 308.

0: 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Yep.
1: We have no contact with this residence. I spoke with the caller, explained his options. We'll be 10-8 for now.
0: I got it.
2: Their caller employee, and do they want them banned?
0: It was a passerby. I'm not sure what that business is now. It's gonna be laying on the driver's side of a small silver car.

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1: Yeah.
0: 1098, make contact with the truck. 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

0: 55-84. What's your 20?
1: 84. I'm at Stewart, North Lee.
0: 10-4. I believe myself and 37 are going to be closer to that welfare check. If you want to handle that Stewart traffic.
1: 10-4, or either at

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1: Go ahead.
0: Route 2365 Hungry Hollow Road Southeast. Caller saying that their neighbor has three dogs. One is aggressive. They're all very skinny, and they're left in a crate almost all day. So the owners are out of town, and someone's only come by letting them out once. They can hear them crying. The caller is requesting contact in person.
1: I'm going to check with Christy Boyd. June 15th, 1982.
0: That copy. What was that last name?
1: Boyd. DL's probably going to be out of Florida.

0: 84. You can call me 28. Tennessee 286, Baker Robert, Sam Victor.
1: Was back on the 3 miles to Silver and Clover, Sabrina Myers, Georgetown Road. 7S.

0: very soon.
1: You're...
0: There's no one in that vehicle. You can clear us from this. I can beam around the area.
1: Yeah.
2: I'm not getting a return for it, DL. I think Florida returns may be down.
3: 307, copy.

0: Hey, we're back in service.
1: Not copy.
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1: Not copy.
3: So I'll be 10-8 with a warning.
1: Not happy.
4: Good.
5: One, two, four, 156-084.
3: Three, seven. 304.
1: Can you be out to 639 Gatlin Road Northeast for harassment in progress? Caller's going to be a Rebecca subject, saying that a male keeps stalking her. He moved her camera and blocked it so he could stand on her porch. So he's currently on the back porch. It's going to be a Jess McDaniel. So she's now not sure if he's still there.

10:35. On one misdemeanor probation violation and booking, one no extradition out of Georgia, in state only. Correction, we'll pick up 200 miles in surrounding states, Alabama, Tennessee, and North Carolina from Fannin County. Bond on that misdemeanor, one is 16:35. One misdemeanor probation violation and booking, one no extradition out of Georgia.

0: 55. Can you be en route to this welfare check? 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Male outside, talking to himself. White shirt, flag, black pants, red stripe. Orange black hat, barefoot, but has black shoes with him. Okay, he's trying to fight someone that isn't there too as well.
1: Yeah.
2: What? 7, show me route.
0: Coming.

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1: I'll be out on Jenkins Road doing a speed reduction.
0: Not happy.

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1: Copy.

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1: Be tonight.
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0: Hi, you guys are now Mouse Creek Road Northwest and Hooper Gap Road Northwest. The caller said that his vehicle broke down and now the motor is on fire. He does see flames and smoke. That's correct. Andrew stabbing on Castle Lane.
1: Three times. Three.
0: Correction, it's going to be Old Charleston Road. (20-69) Old Charleston Road Northeast. Caller saying her stepson stabbed her multiple times about 30 minutes ago. Doesn't know where he is. It was a kitchen knife. I'm still getting further.
2: 11, I'm in route for that.
1: 602, I can be in route for that if needed.
2: Okay. 11-602, you might be closer than everybody, so you're just going to kind of grab her and make her safe and just kind of secure the scene so we can get there.

0: on.
1: Greg.
0: Ask her why she waited 30 minutes to call. Did he hold her there or what?
1: Yeah, she's asking. Previous shows that the stepson has a history of some E-48 issues, said he has the mind of an 8-year-old. Said it was an intentional stabbing. Her door is unlocked. He's a Robert Parton, 28-year-old male, blue shirt, black shorts.
2: Done. We at the back entrance of the Bradley Mall. It's going to be 209 Baker Henry John X-ray.

0: Thanks for being in. So we had an additional caller saying it's near box 6999 at Mouse Creek Road Northwest. The closest plug is going to be right at the intersection of Hooper Gap and Mouse Creek.
1: Yeah, if you can run those for me. They're out of Ohio.
2: Okay. 147, it appears to be GLA. You can probably cancel any of the patrol units. It'll be 10-8.
3: Over the body for her. She's unable to move.
4: You can cancel those other two units, myself and four in route.
2: Copy.
3: Okay. You may want to keep them going. Again, we don't know where he is. He could be somewhere on the property or in the residence. She thinks he's left.
5: Did she give you any information on the vehicle he might have left in?
3: We're asking.

0: caller said that if he left, he would have left on foot. He's locked her in her bedroom.
1: Southside Fitness, Tennessee 28, 150, Baker Nora, Henry Paul.

0: 602, I'm Fear ABL again. She thinks he left on foot, but she's locked in a bedroom currently.
1: 10-4. Copy of Tennessee 28 for address.
0: So she is out of the bedroom now, but go ahead.
1: 653, Baker Paul, David Tom.
0: 653, Baker Paul, Lincoln, what was it?
1: Baker Paul, David Tom.
0: From ER 60. The 2069 Old Charleston to James and Tammy Barnett. Caller's Tammy Barnett.
1: 10-4, 10-97.
0: Okay. So she doesn't think he's in the residence. She said there's blood everywhere. So you must fire around there checking for status.
2: Go ahead.
3: Valid negative locals in CIC.
4: We can go to the Gen 4 if we need.
5: So he's heavily bleeding.
0: Okay. Anywhere vital that you can see?
5: I can't hear you, ma'am. Sorry.
0: Anywhere vital that you can see?
5: Everywhere, man. The EMS is on scene. I'm going to try to get these dogs out of here.
3: Valid negative locals in TIC. The Brittany subject's valid negative locals in TIC. Corey shown to be suspended, negative locals in TIC.

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2: We will give them an update when we start that way.
3: Okay. 10-4, sir.
1: They're both not on file in SR Tennessee.
2: Obviously, do we have a fire unit or anybody that can come help us?
4: $500, I'm about a minute out.
2: 100 copy. Patient's got multiple stab wounds. Weak. Trying to figure out a way to get her out of the house.
4: That's where Tane needs me back in the plant.
5: Not copy.
6: And we on the same, we have one vehicle upright off the roadway, fully involved. Stand by for further.
5: I got the 1239.
4: Sorry.
5: Copy.

0: Adam 2, get it.
1: Adam 2. I copy.
2: There we go.
3: Not necessarily a second truck, I just need a few more hands. Maybe another PD unit or something in the area.
2: Show us something.
1: To roll up on you.
3: Hi, Steve. Hey, guys. How are you?

0: truck 6 to engine 13. Are you north, south, hood, or gap?
1: Copy.
2: 87, I copy.
1: Yes, sir. I have two females, male. Both of them in a verbal at this time. White male, two white females. Check the area. Looks like they got into an SUV and went towards Dollar General. Correction. Looks like the females walked out Fritz. The male left an SUV going towards Dollar General.
3: I copy.

0: think it's 311. We're good to clear the residence, correct?
1: Yeah, go ahead. I'm about to be on the same with you.

0: 87. That numeric was 910, correct? Numeric was 910, correct?
1: Correct. Caller was third party uninvolved. It was in the area there. They went off towards Fritz and Dollar General.

0: California. I'm there.
1: Yeah.
2: David 3 and 7, wrong thing.
3: I copy.
0: World's around.

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1: Not happy.

0: Texas Hawk. Copy 1081. We'll be pulling into the mall. Paul Huff, Tennessee 008, Baker King, Robert Henry. I'm out of contact with the females over here by Southside Liquor Store.
1: We didn't have them en route. If you want me to, I can get an officer en route over there.
2: I believe we're okay as long as they don't need anything. It is in the roadway.
1: I got you. Did you need somebody to come block traffic?
0: Jenny would want.
3: 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Microsoft, come back on station.
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0: 800-911, we will need an SO unit. This will be blocking one lane in the road.
1: I copy. I'll get someone out there for you.
2: Safety 875, keep getting around Stewart Road, Harbor Farms Parkway, got a disturbance. 68. There's a female there, verbal with someone, saying she's gonna whoop someone, was threatening a male and yelling at him, possibly gonna be an MVA, trying to get further.
3: David 11, I'm out of Old Charles.
2: Enough. 68. You can cancel 75. We'll take that.
4: I'm turning on Stewart. What was your traffic here?
2: They're at Hardwick Farms Parkway. Hardwick Farms Parkway. Subject of the vehicle involved is going to be a semi.
4: Okay, there's going to be a crash.
2: Possibly, they were verbal in the background.

0: I'm on Hardwick Farms. I'm not seeing a semi or a crash here.
1: Sir, I know you're busy, but I've got fire requesting SO for a traffic control on a vehicle fire. It's on Mouse Creek Road. Can I call THP and see if they can handle that?
2: 10-4, that'd be great.
1: That got me, thanks.
3: Adam 1. Where did you say that was?
1: 6999 Mouse Creek Road Northwest.
3: Okay, I can be en route to Jenkins Road, and you can keep THP available for what to do best work crashes.
1: I copy. I will put you on it.

0: Will you still have contact with her?
1: That's correct. We're trying to get a better location for you. 147. It looks like she's pulled in the Hobby Lobby parking lot now.
0: Okay, I'm coming across Hobby Lobby now.

0: 508, difficulty breathing on Klingon Ridge.
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0: Not happy.

0: You can go ahead and show us, sir.
1: Five of, oh wait, in route, it's going to be 905 Klingon Ridge Drive Northwest, 905 Klingon Ridge Drive Northwest at Bradley Dialysis.
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6: 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I've spoken to her, advised her of what she can do. I'm 10-8.

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0: 311. I'm not seeing an actual address on General Mist where they've had contact with him.
1: Hey, myself and Six are about to head that way to General Mist.
0: I copy.
2: Five or six.
3: If you don't let life force know, 4 to 5 minutes.
0: I copy.

0: 84. 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That's Tennessee, Baker Charles Queen, 8643. Second one is Tennessee, Baker George Baker, 3031.
1: Yeah, copy one. Go.
2: 143-343-367.
3: Negative. 311. Can bring the drone up here. He's got a little bit of a head start, so it'll be the best to try to possibly find him back here on this railroad track.
2: 310 to all units. I sent a picture of a possible suspect description.
0: We're central.

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0: 140-856-975.
2: Eleven to seven. I'm over here south. That's empty. I'm gonna start checking around here.
3: 07, I copy.
4: I copy.
5: Four.
4: Not copy.

0: Adam 1.
1: Adam 1.
0: I'm going to stand by here with his subject and his vehicle. He's waiting on Norris to come and get him. Fire's going to go back in service.

0: 506.
1: 506.
0: 6, we're out at the jet port, 72.5.
1: I copy. And I covered you.
2: Baker 2.
1: Baker 2, go ahead.
2: Ma'am, I'll be en route to Old Charleston Road with the drone. Can you give me the actual number of the address there?
1: It is 2069.
3: Hey, we're almost all the way to North Lee. If you want to come in off the north end, it's a lot faster.
2: 10-4.
1: Baker 311. We had a caller call back in saying that the suspect sometimes frequents 7810 North Lee Highway.
4: Okay. Just put that address in the CAD. I'm going to check.
1: We got it in there.
4: 7, did you copy that?
0: 10-4, I'm about to head that way.
1: 301.
0: Just logging the CAD that Lieutenant Jones is in route up here with the drone.
1: Not copy.
5: Bradley 3, I'll be boloing come in from the south.
1: Not copy.
6: Okay.

0: 3 or 4.
1: 3 or 4.
0: All of you started. Can you give me the arrival time for Charleston?

0: His on scene time was 12:34.
1: I'm getting out at 7810.
0: Zachary.

0: 对，反正真同意。
1: Yeah.
0: 138 Baker Baker Tom Nora.
1: He's back on 03 Nissan Silver and Colorado, Blaine Cordell of Old Free Will, 2 of 27. 10 SR.

0: Adam, too.
1: Adam, too.
0: Due to circumstances, on that call you got holding that they're in the PD lobby on questions, can you see if they can answer their questions while they're already there?
1: I copy. I'll let you know.
2: I copy.

0: Arthur Lim.
1: Go ahead.
0: Email in our lobby that got some questions about elderly rights, incidents going on in the county. County literally has nobody at this time. Is it right if I send an officer just to go give her rights?
1: Careful.
0: I got me 49. Do you mind stepping out in the PD lobby and speaking to this female?
2: Take care of it.
0: Yep. 68.
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0: Leo, I'm getting out the 1045 in front of Publix.
1: Copy.

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0: First one is 642, Baker Nora, Paul Victor, and the second one is 445, Baker Robert, Paul

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1: Seven point six.
0: Copy.

0: 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Airline, we're returning.
1: I copy.
2: There's no

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1: Seven to 11, I'm right behind the house you're parked at.
2: First one is 144-034-473, and the second one is 120-103-008.
3: Go ahead. Looking at Prowler on foot, call at 223 Chevy Lane Northeast. I'm getting a description now.
1: Copy.
3: It says a white male, all dark clothes. So it looked like something was wrong with him. He was acting strange.
1: Copy. I'll be in now. You said 223 Chevy Lane.
3: That's correct.
0: Never 23, myself and 18. We're turning on Chevy Lane right now.
3: Not copy.

0: Okay.
1: They did say that he was on the tracks walking towards Paul Huss, close to this address.
0: I'm on Chief. You said 223.
1: That's correct. Possibly on the train tracks headed southbound.
2: Hey, Robert, I'm going to head towards the track.
3: Ten four, we'll have the drone up in a minute.
0: He's right up there on the right. If you can go through that field, you can get him. He's on that side. Actually, he's in the middle now. Stand by.

0: John Lucey left.
1: Five oh one.
2: I am trying to locate. These houses are not marked well. Can you give me a house description, please?
1: Standby.

0: 501, it looks like it's going to be the second house on the right after you pass Rebecca coming from Dixie.
1: Okay, thank you.
2: Three ten drones in the air.
0: Copy.
3: By the way, we'll be non-domain.
0: Five oh eight, go ahead.
3: Hey, we're non-domain, 579.6.
0: I copy.
4: Area 11, will you call your caller back and see if we were in the right area?
0: I copy.
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5: Copy, Washington, what was your unit number?
6: 74. Can you copy one more? One 0 1 4 2 0 5 1 5.

0: David, is there any officers on the tracks south of Chevy?
1: Ready for this, ma'am. Walking towards you.
0: Okay, just make sure it's one of us.
2: The caller's phone was cutting out real bad, but she did say it was a white male wearing all black and was limping.
3: Okay, if you can just try to get a better area where he was, because that's not the same description as 307. So we're just try to get a better location, please.
0: Victor, where is she? We'll just go talk to her.
2: That's, you know, I covered you. I've tried, I'll keep trying, but she keeps cutting out. But she did say southbound at the railroad tracks.
0: Okay, where is she? I'll go talk to her.
2: I'm not sure if she's still at the 223 address or not. Her phone just disconnected. I believe she was actually driving and not, this was just the closest address she was close to.
0: Okay.
4: Yeah.
5: Can you check both of those out of Polk as well?
1: Thank you.

0: Baker 301.
1: For your work.
0: I know you're busy. I've got this residential alarm on Bryant Drive Southwest. I don't have a sector car to send. Am I good to hold that now?
1: 10-4.
0: Back copy.
2: Right next to you, to the 1042 on Bryant, just in the county. Am I clear to just go ahead and clear that form since they're busy on that stabbing?

0: 49, QB in route, 23, Eddie McGrady, MVA, no injuries there beside the bank.
1: 87, I'll handle that right after this.
0: I copy.
2: 49, I copy, appreciate you.

0: 508, we're ending.
1: I apologize. I'm not sure if I'm five. They're both negative pulp.
2: Hmm. 301, I was just letting you know that city's going to handle that residential alarm.
3: 10-4, I appreciate it.

0: 311, can you copy?
1: 311, I copy.
0: Will you contact Norfolk Southern and advise them to tell this driver of this train to just be on the lookout, anybody walking on the track? And if he's seen anybody before now or then, just to give us a call.
1: Not copy. Also, I did make contact with that caller. She said that it was a white male wearing black or gray clothes walking southbound at the tracks here. Said he was pretty far down the tracks, but he kept zigzagging across the tracks. I'm calling Norfolk now.

0: ASO, the airport in that area in the tracks here, and see if I can intercept him, if that's the way he's walking.
1: 305, I'm here at Paso. I don't see anything either way on the tracks yet.
2: Oh, back in service.
3: No copy.

0: 37, say a crash report.
1: No copy.
2: Eighty seven, everything I can get you secure. 1-10-8. I'm right at 10:45.
1: Tough.

0: Yes, until 4 is back in county or 6 is done with econ.
1: 10-4.
2: 4-4, we're crossing back in the county right now.
0: Seven, you can clear from Central.

0: Baker 311. Norfolk is blowing. They haven't seen anything out of the ordinary, but they'll call us if they do.
1: Simple. Thank you.

0: And the fours are out.
1: I'm Bobby Trillion at 105 School Street Southwest. Caller originally called in on a 911 line saying that she can't move and her tray is moved too far from her. She was just brought back from the emergency room from having chest pains earlier. She's saying she still has them and needs to go back.
2: 800 engine 12. I need you to take that for four. They're still getting their truck worked on.
0: Engine 12, we copy. Source responded.
1: I copy direct. Engine 12, I'll show you an out.

0: 6749. I was on the phone with your caller. I think Major E48 issues. I've had extensive history with him. He's saying he thinks you're the CIA and he wants you to, quote, go away.
1: Ten more. 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

0: 68. 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Charleston Drive.
1: 68.
0: 3805 Charleston Drive, Northeast. Caller's advising, coming out of apartment 11. Talked to the neighbors in the past about noise levels. Just got the phone with the landlord. Slamming doors, yelling. 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I'm not sure if they're fighting, but there's a toddler there. 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
0: First one, Tennessee, 149-042-768-7, also Tennessee, 054-764-090.
1: Yep.

0: Tava seven. 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I'm not seeing one.
1: Hey, Matt.

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0: 67. Is he calling in on 911? Is that Daybreak Feet?
1: Negative. He always does this on non-emergent. We've had issues with him calling and harassing the 911 center in the past, though. Can you be around with her on this one?
2: Definitely.
3: 49, cancel him. I'll be back around with her.
4: 147, I'm heading over that way.
1: 49, I copy last channel. I covered you.
4: 47.
1: Go ahead, sir. One more seven, go ahead, sir.
4: I'm going over there.

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1: Hey, we're back in service.
0: I copy.
2: Seven oh six. Show me at 1046th Street, serving a writ of possession.
0: Not happy. Hundred.
1: 500,
0: you calling? Yes, sir. Meatman's on the phone. Want to know if we have a spare ambulance to run a call for them at the Life Care Center in Athens.
1: No, not at this time.
0: Copy that.
3: It's 11 to 67. Can you give me a 1021 to represent subject, please?
4: Ten more.

0: for you. I'm sorry. I'm in that area.
1: Thanks for the contact.
2: Yeah, the service for a bit, and I'll let you know when I'm back in.
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4: 511.
3: 849.
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0: Hi, happy 1402.

0: 67. 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
1: Just south of the residence. I'm right on the train tracks.
2: Okay.

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0: 507.
1: I'm sorry, last name.
0: 507. We're going to be 10A with an AMA. If we get any more calls from the residents today regarding our conversation over the phone, you may want to have a commander come in and to talk to them.
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0: 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They got to have maintenance.
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0: I'm happy.

0: Baker 2, I'm 10-8 from the scene. 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
1: 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I'm sending that page to you now.
0: 10-4, thank you, ma'am. I appreciate it.
1: No problem.
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0: 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Can you be en route 260 Foster Lane, Avery Johnson Park, Animal Bite?
1: I'll have the previous 28th. I need one. Keaton High Ferry.
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0: 25. Looks like some of the asphalt has broken away. Every time the trucks drive over it, the end of it flips up. 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
1: Okay.

0: 13301. I have a scripture that's
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0: If you will, just note in the CAD for me, Charleston Cumberland Presbyterian Church. It's Scott and Bates Street. David 7 and I were out there and collected a knife that had been left on the porch. I'm unclear if it's related, but we haven't collected.
1: Not copy.

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0: 10-4. Just 1 second, you'll be good.

0: 55. Are you 1035?
1: Go ahead.
0: Shook is showing to be valid negative locals in CIC. Kenny is showing to be valid negative locals in CIC. Shook is negative Polk and McMahon. Kenny is negative Polk, but is showing one for McMahon for driving while suspended with a $4,000 bond. I'm going to call them to confirm.

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0: Is this guy from the daybreak calling in on 911?
1: No, he's been calling in on admin.

0: 3. Like, I'm going 1097. Just be advised, my bartender is 107.
1: I copy.
0: That's 6 I'm getting air with.
1: I copy.

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1: 55, we're still out here on 1081. You've been advised 1035 for this subject.
0: I apologize.
2: 49, if it's that welfare check, you can put me on it.
0: I'm copy.

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0: 8, we're back in service with an AMA.
1: Confirmed in hand at McMahon. Are they still trying to get it?
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1: Yeah, thank you.
3: 3147.
2: 47.
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2: Copy.

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0: 10-4. 49, you can come in tonight.
2: I'll be

0: officers. 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
0: 884 Baker Robert Charles Henry.
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0: Henry.
1: I copy.
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4: David 15, same traffic.
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5: David 15, we're passing Walmart vision shortly.
1: /37, Kristen is showing to be revoked for withdrawal from suspension from 1/15/2026 to indefinite, never reinstated, negative levels in CIC. Also, that tag comes, isn't getting a return.
0: 14. We're drinking coffee of Ben, and it may be from Georgia.
1: Go ahead.
0: 1 George King, Edward Charles 2, 3 Victor 6, 4 Robert 2, 7 6 1 2 0.
1: I copy, stand up.
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1: Thirty-three oh six.
2: He won't answer the door. We're 10-8.
1: He's back on the phone with one of our people now. 55. We called McMahon and they confirmed they do have it in hand.
3: 10-4. He's 10-15. We'll be on from JP.
1: I copy.
4: Yeah, Adam T.
1: Adam T.
4: I'll give the lady about the cats a call here in a second.
1: Thank you. Go ahead, I'm sorry.
5: 022 Baker Robert King David. Which residence am I supposed to go into here?

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1: Thirty-one ninety-two.
0: What's the address on Foster Lane? 265 Foster Lane.

0: 47, I'm still trying to figure out the residence. 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
1: You're 22, I've got contact with the male.
0: I copy. I'm 37, I'm not getting anything on that van either. Of course.

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1: Go ahead.
0: Can you be route to Keith Valley Road Southeast at Michael Road Southeast? Keith Valley Road at Michael Road. Caller saying that there's lines down across the roadway and they don't know if they're live or not.
1: Okay, I'll be in route from Lower River Road.
0: Copy.
2: Hey, Mario. Cancel. I'm down here on Donald Pike. I'll take that.
1: Okay.
0: I copy, Adam. Do I put you on it?

0: 31-92. Can you confirm the address on Foster Lane?
1: It's 260 Foster there at Avery Johnson Park. 31-92, looks like it's going to be a phone call. I'll page you the info.
0: 10-4.
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1: I copy.
0: 6, do I have a unit close by?
2: Hey, I'm right here.

0: 3 ending.
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0: 111.6.
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1: I copy.

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0: 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We just disconnected with him.

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0: Yep.
3: Jason, can you advise the reason for revocation on her license?

0: failure to comply with financial responsibility, 6 of 25 to indefinite.
1: Thank you.
2: Can you be en route to that accident on Tasso Lane Northeast at Jenkins Road Northeast? It's a silver Kia Sorento SUV.
3: Can catch that for us. I'm en route to that traffic hazard there in Arrowhead and Blue Springs.
2: I copy.
4: Okay. 504 should be good to go and put him back in service.
2: I copy, thank you.

0: Thank you, Paul.
1: Go ahead. Go ahead.
0: Okay, that mail, the coral subject's valid. Native local, showing one illustration out of Georgia and state only for failure to appear on public water ground. The female is going to be valid. Negative levels in TIC, the breath of negative rate.

0: How many times this guy called in today?
1: I'm trying to figure it out.
2: Stretch for a while, unclear on how long.
3: I copy.
4: 11, we're back in county.
3: I copy.

0: 9. It says GA will pick up. Yes, can you check that, please?
1: Room 432, Bradley Medical, room 432.

0: 67. Do you have a VL on this bill?
1: Negative, stand by, I'll see what I can locate. 87, correction 84.
2: 84, go ahead.
1: I'm sending that hit. It's out of Sandy Springs, Georgia. I believe we're going to be a little bit outside of that.
2: 10-4.
3: 87 to 67.
0: And
3: Blue 79 has done a CIT memo on that mail before. I'll try and locate it.
4: Anywhere that we've got a bird report holding on lower, we're

0: 304, will you log just a secondary search of the residence completed?
1: I copy.
2: Seven,
3: will you give it to me over there?
2: 082-624-473. Valid DL, canceled CDL.

0: Erdi.
1: Erdi.
2: Let's see. The poll number is going to be Paul 5-2, Paul Tom 8. It is going to be a tower. It is across the roadway. Is this Volunteer or Cleveland Electric?
1: Stand by.
2: Okay. When you find out, just call them and please have them in route. Toll road's blocked off.
1: Sure will. I think it's going to be Volunteer Electric, but I will double check.
0: David Fife.
1: David Fife.
0: Can you give me the new mayor call of the burglary on Lower River?
1: $2,000.

0: David 3.
1: I'm sorry, last unit.
0: David 3. Where was that burglary?
1: Old Liver Road, Northwest.
0: 2000 Old Lower River, is that what you said?
1: That's correct.
0: David 7, Iron Route.
1: Copy.

0: Destination, bartender.
1: Adam 2. I'm at the 1268 block of Keith Valley Road on a blind deal.
0: I copy. It is going to be Volunteer Electric.
2: It just came through. They will not extra.
3: Inform.
0: I copy.

0: 602-301.
1: 301.
0: Hey, Sergeant, I'll take that then verification on Rock Road for you if needed.
1: 10-4, that'd be great.
0: 602, put me on that Rock Road.
2: I copy. Adam 2BC is en route. 301, did you call?
1: Negative.
2: I don't know if we have an ambulance second stage for him. I've also got a lift assist on Hillview.

0: broke the window.
1: And I'm
0: Jorma, he broke the window there.
2: Negative. He raised the window and was screaming profanity out of the window, calling his servants. I just needed that notated in the cab.

0: So soon he called back in.
1: Is that 911?
0: He's on. I had time. Last time he called in was on 911.
1: Ten four. We'll have harassment charges.
0: Yep.
2: Driving around.
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4: 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I'm going to need a transport unit out here. Patient's going to have to go to the hospital.

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0: units on Main Key Street. 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

0: 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They wanted a phone call.
1: Will you call them and let them know we're out here? Also, Tennessee 28, Baker, North William, 3311.
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0: 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She went up to Love's because she didn't feel safe, but both him and her are going to be back en route to the address. She'll be there in just a few minutes.
1: Okay. 10-4, thank you.
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1: 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It's going to be in front of 6003 Spring Place Road. 6003 Spring Place Road Southeast. The caller said that there was smoke coming out of a tree that's next to a power line. It was blue smoke possibly out now. 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

0: 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I'm going to have rescue 8 run out there and confirm it's out. It's going to be easier truck for me to get out. 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
1: How many copies?
2: I got you.
3: If you would, send out an admin page about the Stewart Road traffic. Just note the fast lane on westbound on Stewart Road is going to be shut down right in front of First Baptist due to a sinkhole. Road department has been notified, and I believe there's some workers out there present.

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Nee, dat is waar. There is no burglary at this location, but if you will put on extra patrol for the next week, we're 10-8.

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1: David Farr. Hey, did my last traffic get out?
2: Yes, I was sending it over for extra patrol and about to clear you.
1: 10-4, thank you.
2: No problem.

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0: Southeast for chest pains. Patient is a 51-year-old patient, 160 pounds, male, thinks he's having a heart attack. He is conscious and breathing okay. He feels like he's wanting to pass out. Took a 7-tab, which is kratom.
1: It's 178 Countrywood Drive Southeast.

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1: Back.
0: Do you have an address or a description?
1: He was just a passerby. He said it was in front of 6003 Spring Place Road, Southeast.
0: Okay, we've passed that address. We're not seeing anything so far. We're going to make another drive-by.
1: Okay.
2: Well, we also have a country road command.
1: Hi, copy 1603.
3: I spoke to him. I'll be tonight.

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1: Are you calling?
0: 10-4, sir. You want me to handle that old Freewell Road call as well?
1: It's 10-4.
0: 5, you can put me on that animal control.

0: 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That one's taken care of also. 10-8 from that, and you can keep.
1: Not copy.

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1: I copy.
2: Country Road Command.
1: But.
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1: Copy.

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1: I copy.
2: Sixty-eight. I'm putting you on the phone call. Just let me know when you copy.
3: 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I copy.

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0: 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Also observed the dog. He was happy as could be. I'll be tonight.
1: Copy.

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0: 8749, keep being around, 3331 Pleasant Grove Church Road, juvenile disturbance.
1: Hey, so I come.
0: Should be apartment 2203, 2203, mile found of 8. Juvenile, start being unruly.

0: 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He'd be around NBA Georgetown period.
1: Definitely.
0: Should be out of the roadway there. Passat versus a black Honda. Black Honda is the one that left the scene. Caller should be standing by the Passat. Pulled in the church parking lot there.

0: So I'll be en route for Verizon Square.
1: 55. I think that's going to be related to 55's traffic. 55, per the officer at Horizon Square, he advised the accident actually happened at Horizon Square. I'm going to pin them.
0: I'll make contact with them at Horizon Square.
1: 75, I copy. The other party's running that ran is running to her apartment building at 913.

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0: 67. Were y'all able to put those times in the call for me yet?
1: 67, I'm working on it.
0: 10-4.

0: 35. You said the person who ran to 913?
1: That's correct. That's what was given me.

0: Say, Fuzz, who's seen them running here?
1: Say, 5 Key, 10-9.
0: Say, Fuzz, who'd you say seen them running here?
1: One of the witnesses, I'm not sure if it was the party involved, saw him and not, and the courtesy officer there called in and saw him park behind there and go into the room at go into apartment 913.
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84, it's in 28. I'm going to have a 1081 on Henderson, 25th, 28, Baker Queen, Lincoln, 9396. Pulling into Mark's Barbershop.

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0: 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Can you put me route to 913 Fairmont and reference this traffic?
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0: In reference to 55's traffic, I'm going to make contact with the complainant at the United Methodist Church at Peerless in Georgetown.
1: Copy to. That'll be 106-355-622. The second one is going to be 107-476-849.

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1: What if you want tonight?
0: Yeah.
2: I got him. Thank you, sir.

0: 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They're both down with negative vocals from Jesse.
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1: Can you advise if there's any damage on the vehicle?
0: It's a small amount of damage, but they're requesting a report.
1: 10-4, we're attempting to make contact over here.
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43, keep me around this Randolph Drive traffic hazard. 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It's broken down the roadway. 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I believe it's gonna be your vandalism report. Caller thought she initially heard what sounded like a bullet hit her window sometime between midnight and 1 AM. 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
0: 10:45, maybe 46.

0: 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I'll be copy.
1: East of the 46 is where?
0: In the Dewey.
1: Is it Emin and Dooley?
0: Station, that's correct. Emin and Dooley.
1: My copy. Do you have any information on the right vehicles or patients?
0: Both parties out of the vehicle, but you might want to roll PD. They're getting pretty irate in the intersection.
1: I copy. Is anybody injured?
2: Midnight and 1 a.m.
3: 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There's nothing showing there.

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1: Five oh five, go ahead.
2: I think the officer just passed the scene. They were on a road. This is 10:45.
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1: What was the name?
0: Nation.
1: 10-4.
2: 43, you copy, 228.
0: 43, go ahead.
2: First one's going to be Victor Charlie Queen, 3106. Second one's going to be 05775, Paul David.
0: I copy on that. First one was the first letter, Victor Charles Queen.
2: Victor Charlie Queen.
0: I copy.

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0: 43, stand by. 55, do you need that OCA?
1: Negative. You can clear me from this. I'll have a crash report and state citation.
0: I copy. 43, go ahead.
2: 2 of ours. Yeah. One of my is going to shut down.
0: I'm sorry. Can you repeat? There was some feedback.
2: I'm going to have one lane on duty shut down.
0: My coffee.

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1: I copy.
0: Very nice. You could add this address to extra patrol. I'll be 10 with a report.
1: I copy. Back in county, we have a non-emergent transfer holding.

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1: So far, you can give me a route for a truck, Joe.
0: 10-4-39, you can show me a route to 43.
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0: Voilà, je vais.
1: 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Can I get on call for Victor Charlie Point 3106?
2: Yeah.
1: What are you coming to the US?

0: 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The second one's gonna be 146-036-236.
1: I copy. 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
1: 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I've got after control, after hours animal control call, Smith and Blunt.
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30 on. Well, all of northbound dually at shutdown right here at Inman while the tow truck picked this car.

Beginning in the area 75 below 4. GMC Sierra pickup red in color 793 Zebrion Baker. Went in the emergency lane, cut in front of the car, in and out of traffic. The veteran, bottom of the tag. Any contact observed time is 17 to 9.

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2: Rescue.
0: I'm sorry, I stepped on your last unit.
2: Rescue 8, en route.
0: I got you.
1: 11 en route.
0: I got you.

0: 5-11.
1: That's 5-11.
0: We are not getting the cat on the computer. Can you put us in route on that, please?
2: Matt Circle Southeast. 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

0: 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Could I get that address one more time, please?
1: Of course. 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
0: Thank you.
1: You're welcome.

0: 30.
1: Yeah.
0: Roadway's back open. I'll be 10-8 from this. 43 is going to be on this. Another minute.
1: Ah, copy.
2: He's not towards 16 grade EVA, no entry. 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She's being to turn over to animal control due to it being hit by a vehicle. I'm not sure if they'll come out. I'll have an on call. Give me a call whenever you make contact.

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1: For your route 102, 102 30th Street Northeast, Department 2. 43-year-old female, 160 pounds, said her balance is off, high blood pressure, feels like she may be having a stroke. Blood pressure is 182 over 91, front door is unlocked, does have prior stroke history. You're going to be grounded EMS 506?

0: 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Homeowner says it's going to be a false alarm. 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
1: Last unit, not covered.
0: Or three, I'll return it with a crash report.
1: Okay. 89, can you be en route this Creekside Drive, see if you can make contact with this male for well check, have him call the caller?

0: Ladder 4 Engine 5, be route to 224 Timber Tree Circle Northwest on an NVA with entry 6. Wreck's already happened. Mel just slipped or drove home. It's going to be 2224 Timber Trace Circle Northwest, 2224 Timber Trace Circle Northwest.
1: We're still trying to get further.
0: I copy.
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2: It's going to be 2224, 2224, Timber Trace, Circle Northwest. 14-year-old male was out riding a motorcycle, and he wrecked it, said he just slid, and then decided to come home. Said right now he's semi-responsive. Said he was wearing his helmet, bleeding normally. Looks like a lot of injuries to his buttocks.
3: Take in dispatch. 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

0: 65.
1: We have a on call animal control and around the dog's got some gashes to its leg and can't move.
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1: I copy. I'm sending you a phone call.
0: Thanks, one.

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1: Go ahead.
0: Indianapolis 370 Moore Circle Road, Northwest, Carson. There's several goats out of the fence and in the road here.
2: Hey, we're on scene.
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2: David.
0: David 8.
2: You can show all David units clear from that. Myself and David 4 will be interrupted at the office.
0: Not copy.
3: Animal control just wanted me to let you know to remind her to advise the female that if, since it is going to be a surrender, the canine will probably be put to sleep.
1: 10-4.
4: Four to six. Both units are 9-7.
3: Yep.
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1: No copy.
2: Can you advise who the caller is on this?
1: Glenn?
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0: I got a traffic hazard. It's a low-hanging limb. Harrison Pike at Old Harrison Road. Can I hold that for now?
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0: Oh, you just sent out a copy of Reckless Fellow, Adam McMahon. All units follow. Last contact, Highway 11 headed inbound from McMahon, right at the bridge. It's going to be a gray F-150, 876 Baker Paul, William Nora, all over the roadway, almost hit another vehicle, almost ran a red light. Talking about 1906.
1: Callers advising, somebody's left a dog in a truck, and it's a white Toyota Tundra towards the back of the restaurant. Said it's panting, you can tell it's hot, the windows are barely cracked. Mm-hmm.

Somebody call me a red stripe bolo to make my cat. Unit's Boulder area, coming inbound from McMinn County. Pull for a gray Ford F-150, Tennessee Tag 876, Baker Paul, William, Nora. Advise vehicles all over the roadway, almost hit multiple other vehicles, almost ran a red light as well. Advise that turn onto the first road in Bradley County, possibly Water Street in Charleston. Any contact service, stop 10, 1997.

0: 这类用户。Tell me the Walgreens on North Oakwood, 846 Baker Robert Sam Williams.
1: I have

0: 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We have a convalescent or a goat 80 coming from Bradley Medical going to Etowah, Tennessee. Would you want us to hold, or can we send a truck?
1: No, we can hold on to that one.
0: I copy.

0: 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Tennessee 982, Baker Paul William North.
1: It's just going to be a truck. It's a gray F-150.
2: Well, I'll follow in right with him.
1: Not copy.
0: F-4.

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0: This gray F-150 that's in the ditch is going to be the one that was followed from McMinn County. I'm not sure if he's intoxicated or not. Just FYI.
1: Definitely.

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2: West 3718 Barnell Road Southeast, 3718 Barnell Road Southeast. Callers advising that there's a husky and a brown dog running around the property, so that one of them's aggressive. Caller's sitting in his car, said he's afraid to get out.
3: Kibble, they're on his property.
2: Yeah, I believe so. He said he doesn't know who owns the dogs. He tried to call the neighbors to see if they knew, but he couldn't get anybody on the phone. He's going to be in a white Tesla.
4: And that Ben comes back on a 2012 Honda black in color to a Simon Daramola Lone Tree Drive. It's not showing a license or an expiration in Tennessee.
2: Ten copy. I show units responding to a residential firearm. It's 905-905, Old Tasso Place Northeast. Should be there at the corner of Old Tasso Place and Chatta Drive Northeast. Showing a hallway smoke detector. Closest hydrant's going to be just down from that residence in front of 865 Old Tasso.

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0: Go ahead.
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1: It is an 11-week coffee. We're not in our system.
2: Old Paso Command.
0: Old Paso Command.
2: Home monitor just burned some food on the stove. The scene will be terminated. All fire units and service attorney.
0: Copy. Your time is 19:23. I'll show all units back service.

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0: 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No one knows who they belong to. He's been advised his options. I'm finished.
1: I copy.

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0: Worauf haben wir denn gesagt?
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2: 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One oh three, 109. You copy a call.
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2: You guys being route to Mount Olive Church of God, 3522 Harrison Pike. They're a caller advising that there is a white male, so he's got black shorts, black or red tennis shoes on, black socks. Said that the cars are having to get in the other lane of travel to keep from hitting him. Said he's throwing his arms around everywhere, talking to himself. Said he's got all black clothes, red hair, red beard. That may be who we're looking for. Not sure.
3: Wondering.
2: I copy. I'll put you on it as well. Also, the caller on this is previous dispatcher. Says he does match the description.
0: I'll file copy, there's 28 for the CAD.
2: Go ahead.
0: Tennessee 876, Baker Paul, William Nora.
2: I'll copy.

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2: 107, I'm back in. I'll start towards 9 Olive.
1: Yeah, copy.

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1: Three, okay.
0: I copy.

0: depending on you, if those are in hand, right?
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0: 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I can pick up that 29 for you.
1: Looks like you might be walking towards White Oak.
2: Stacy, I copy. Safety to Central, you show us en route instead of the JC with that starting mileage.
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1: Y'all guys go ahead and check this right here. I'm going down here.
2: 10-4.
0: Okay, she's advising he's on White Oak now, right at the intersection of Harrison Pike and White Oak.
1: All right.
3: Three, can you repeat?
2: 3-1-97.
3: On scene. I copy. I copy.
4: Two-five-one-six Overbrook Circle Northwest. 2516 Overbrook Circle Northwest.
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We have a fall. 2516 Overbrook Circle Northwest. 2516 Overbrook Circle Northwest.

0: Are you out of that vehicle, or are you out with the subject on the welfare check at the Holiday Motel?
1: 65, I'm out with the vehicle. I'm going to be en route to the Holiday Motel. Right now.
0: I copy. 70, can you be en route with him?
1: I'll be en route.
0: I copy.
2: Zevany, can you run Kristen Congelosi, please?
0: Hi.
1: Sit down, you can show me your face.
0: Hi. Zevany, do you have contact with that subject?
3: I copy.
0: Hey, what was your last?
1: Hey, we don't have contact with her.
0: But she has shown one impact then. Forty-six for you tonight.
1: 10-4.
0: All right.

0: Oh, I'm trying.
1: Copy. Can you call me and call?
0: Go ahead.
1: Can you be interrupted 412 Lyles Road Southeast, 412 Lyles Road Southeast. Your complaint is going to be a 16-year-old male. He's in vehicle with his grandfather at this location. They're in a 2025 Santa Fe silver in color. He was staying the night with a friend. Was selling the friend a game. Now the friend's refusing to pay for the game. They're wanting an officer. No weapons, no drugs or alcohol involved.
0: Is the 16-year-old a caller or is the grandfather?
1: Well, technically both of them, I say, were on speakerphone, but it's put under the 16-year-old. One-on-one, that subject's going to be negative NCIC locals.
2: 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Go ahead and send us back in service.
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0: It's going to be 200 Dixie Drive Northeast, 200 Dixie Drive Northeast. Caller says that there's a white tabby kitten inside the fence at this location, and she thinks it's her. So there's a beware of dog sign on the fence. She's afraid to check on it. She's wanting somebody to check on it.
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0: 458, Baker Queen, Frank Baker.
1: Unit surrounded by Magnolia Avenue. Caller's advised that the female is going to be wearing red and pink pajamas, red shirt. Male is wearing a gray t-shirt. She advised they're not fighting right now. Not on file.
0: 10-4, hold for an 81. It's going to be a blue Chrysler Pacifica.
1: I copy.

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1: Okay. 43, are you also good?
2: 65.
1: Good.
2: I added a name, date of birth out of Florida, and a social in the CAD if you don't mind checking up.
1: Yep. Can you see the name on the name and date of birth on the DL?
3: Stand by. I'll try to get that info.

0: 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Ahead.
1: Ma'am, when you get a second, can you pull up 161 Gillian Drive and see if we've had any calls in regards to this PlayStation within the past couple of months?
2: (8279115)
1: Thank you.